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1: And they never look at my action, and then you said we can draw.
0: And after that, we took many risks with the substitutions. We put many offensive players in the pitch because we wanted the 3 points. 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
2: Di sisi lain pemain Persita, Aep Sofian bersyukur bisa membantu timnya meraih kemenangan.